for my three sisters, Sunshine. Say hi, girls. 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Please stand up, ladies and gentlemen. I love you so much. 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Feel it. Take it down, Mom. And right behind me, my rhythm section is the Michael Warren rhythm section. Call it premonition, a notion, that when they go out to see a show, the person on that stage better make them feel good. But you know something?

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Remember all the things that you and I did first? Yo, remember all the things that you and I did first, and now you're doing them with her. Remember all the things that you and I did first? You got me, got me.

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1: Hey yo, Jace.
2: Oh yeah, oh yeah, oh yeah.
1: Say something to her. Holla at her.
2: I got one question.

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You know what to do with that big fat butt. Wiggle, wiggle, wiggle.